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The songs you love? 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
1: 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Who's this?
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0: 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Columbus wakes up to the most music in the morning, only on Mix 107.9. 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

0: Right here in Columbus, Ohio, we're inspired by courage, vision, and determination that built our nation. 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
2: 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Wilson's Wicks, my new candle line. 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
1: We get things underway with an accident scene on eastbound 161 at Little Turtle Way. This is going to be about a 1 minute delay, and then a disabled vehicle on the right shoulder, not causing too much of a delay, northbound 315, right after 670. 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
1: Eastbound on the North Outer Belt, you're going from Worthington over to Westerville and beyond. You're going to see about a 10 to 12 minute delay. Eastbound 270 after Cleveland Avenue, debris in the roadway from one accident scene. About a quarter mile down the road, another accident scene near Route 3 that blocks the right lane. So eastbound 270 between Worthington and headed through Westerville, 10, maybe even 12 minute delay. Northbound 71 after westbound 670, accidents about a 1 to 2 minute delay coming northbound out of the downtown. And southbound 270 after Easton Way, that accident is about a 1 minute delay. 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That's Mix Traffic. 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
1: Downtown Split has the right two lanes blocked eastbound 70 near South High Street. Right two lanes are blocked, about a 5 to 6 minute delay. North Outer Belt with a 15 minute delay eastbound 270 after Cleveland Avenue. Debris in the roadway has the two left lanes closed. Again, two left lanes closed. North Outer Belt eastbound headed from Worthington over through Westerville, 15 minute delay. Watch out for the potholes. It is pothole season. 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That's Mix Traffic. 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
1: Brake light workout eastbound on the north outer belt. Accident scene eastbound 270 after Sawmill Road. It's blocked the right lane. That's about a 10-minute delay. Eastbound 270 at Route 3 in Westerville. Disabled vehicle blocks the right lane. 5 to 6 minute delay. 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That's Mix Traffic. 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
0: 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Ouch! 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
1: We close things out on the north outer belt. There's still a blocking accident seen eastbound 270 after Sawmill Road. The right lane is blocked, and this one's about a 7 to 8 minute delay. 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
1: T-Pain, yeah. Who's the other guy, the main artist? Starts with a J. He had a TV show.
2: Jamie Foxx.
3: That's right.
1: Yeah, there we go. Who's this?
2: Thank you. Dominique.
1: Dominique, where are you calling from?
2: Winnipeg.
1: All right. How do you remember T-Pain, though?
2: Well, that's the first person I knew right away. I'm like, I know this is T-Pain. I don't remember Jamie Foxx as much. That's the thing.
1: Yeah, he's pretty tough, but I'm glad you got it.
2: Oh, thank you so much.
1: And we're going to send you a Liveline T-shirt. Make you feel real happy. It'll be at your house in the next couple of weeks. You'll look fabulous.
2: Awesome. Thank you so much.
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0: Live line, what do you want to hear?
1: Olivia Rodrigo.
0: Oh, yes, you can. Well, isn't that a great song?
1: Definitely her best.
0: Are you excited for the new album this Friday?
1: Yes, so excited.
0: It's called You Seem Pretty Sad for a Girl So In Love. I don't think she'll be able to put out anything better than this. I mean, seriously, it's the best thing ever.
1: Best thing ever.
0: And we'll play it for you. Who is this?
1: This is Daphne.
0: Daphne, where are you calling from?
1: Tweed, Ontario.
0: Oh, you're in Tweed?
1: Yes.